0: At approximately 8:15 a.m. each morning, if you would like your birthday or a loved one's birthday broadcast over the airwaves, it's easy. Just call our office between 9 a.m. and 4 p.m. Monday to Friday and ask for your details to be entered into the birthday book. Now, it can be a birthday, an anniversary, or a special occasion. Aha, that phone number, 499-11-286. That's 499-11-286.
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0: I'm a celebrant. I help people create personalised ceremonies, weddings, vow renewals, funerals and more. My name is Linda Nairn. Previously I told you that I have juggling skills and that I promise not to juggle unless requested. One couple has asked me to juggle right after I introduced them as husband and wife. For ceremonies, with or without juggling, call me 0425 279 939.
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2: 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Call into our office, 2 to 4 Vincent Street, Cessnock, between 9 a.m. and 4 p.m. on a Friday.

That was Michael Jackson, The Way You Make Me Feel. We also had The Pretenders, Don't Get Me Wrong, and Daryl Braithwaite with One Summer. You're on 2CHR, it's 20 minutes past 4 on the Rock and Pop Show. We've got John Farnham next with Age of Reason.

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It's 20 minutes to 5 on 2CHR. That was Ice House with Great Southern Land. We also had George Harrison, Got My Mind Set on You, and Fleetwood Mac with Little Lies. Coming up next on 2CHR, it's Cyndi Lauper with Girls Just Wanna Have Fun.

I don't know many Bruces these days, and the Bruces that I knew in the past, oh, they were Brewsters. I think Bruces are big blokes, you know, Bruce, Brewster. I don't know any skinny Bruces, do you? We're having fun. It's Saturday night. Why not? Thanks for tuning in to 2CHR. I'm Charlotte O'Hara, and you've tuned into the Turn It Up program, and I'm in the driver's seat till 9 o'clock, and I'm going to give you some more great music to get you through your drive or your night. If you're chilling out with a coldie, hey, that's the way to go. Let's stick together, shall we? Brian Ferry.

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2: 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Yes.

strings. I'll pull in the Dubbo and buy a few things. When I get out past Biro, I can feel the desire that can only be filled round the one deal of fire.

River, up by Kosciuszko's side, where the hills are twice as steep and twice as rough. Where a horse's hooves strike firelight from the Flintstones every stride, and the

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Yeah, that was Declan Ernie. Now this is, let me see, Heidi Haig. And turn it on, turn it up, and turn me loose. Ah, no, I've got Roger Miller on instead. This is, Where Have All the Average People Gone?

Some pious people point and call me sinner, because to them I've never seen the light. Other folks think of me as a preacher,

Yeah, Roger Miller there. I don't know how that one came to get in there. I was going to play it later, but... oh, that's me. This is Heidi Hagg.

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Piston dry thrashing machine, thrashing machine, thrashing machine, the vertical piston dry thrashing machine. Well, we went to the barn and I took her inside. 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

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I asked him if he had some kin folks around there. He said, I don't think so, to tell you the truth.

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